0: 93.3, 88.5, and 90.9.
1: The River. Should have been long gone now, yeah. Should damn be living.

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0: 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The River.
1: Should have been long gone now, yeah. Should damn be living.

0: The River. We're Brant and Sherry.
1: Oh, look at this. We have breaking animal news. Animals are doing stuff.
2: Sure.
1: Here is a monkey in Japan. No.
2: What?
1: A Japanese monkey who escaped from a Scottish zoo. He was in Scotland.
2: Okay.
1: Escaped from the zoo.
2: Mm-hmm.
1: Came back.
2: To the Scottish zoo.
1: Checked